0: Cloudiness, chance of showers in the afternoon and a high of 23. Then periods of rain in the forecast for Thursday night and a low of 12. Periods of rain continuing Friday and a high of 21. Saturday showers, a high of 21 degrees, and sunshine returning Sunday, a high of 24. Manitoba skies change quickly. Track conditions with a radar map on the weather page on your Discover Westman app.
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1: 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Growers got a closer look at the research happening at the Morton Research and Development Center yesterday during a tour hosted by Manitoba Pulse and soybean growers. The event highlighted research into dry bean varieties, disease management, and agronomy, with the goal of helping producers make better decisions. Production agronomist Terry Buss says that knowledge ultimately benefits both individual farms and the broader industry.
2: So that they can have more success, ultimately so they can make more money, and ultimately so we can retain and grow our competitive position against all the people we compete with across the world, right?
3: Okay.
2: We have a great value chain here in Manitoba. We're known for our quality product. We have a whole bunch, we have processors, we have all of this great industry here. How do we defend and grow that?
1: Buss says growers who couldn't attend can find more information through MPSG

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Mainly cloudy today with a small chance of afternoon showers, reaching a high of 22. Mainly cloudy tonight, small chance of an early evening shower with periods of rain developing overnight and a low of 14. Periods of rain on Friday could see 15 to 25 millimeters, a high of 20 degrees. Rains continue.

0: degrees, humid X 25. Tonight, mainly cloudy, 30% chance of showers, periods of rain overnight, low 14. Friday, periods of rain, high of 20. Saturday, showers, high of 22. Currently in Melitta, Bois of Ane and Killarney, it is 11 degrees, 14 degrees in Pilot Mound, and in Brandon and Souris, it is 15 degrees. Winds are coming in from the north at 5 kilometers per hour with a relative humidity of 97%. Stay a step ahead of the weather with radar alerts and forecasts on Discover Westman.
1: We were stuck in traffic, my son and me, when he yelled up, "Dad, I gotta pee!" It sounded like I had to think quick what to do. Just up ahead was a place to take him. I pulled into this old gas station. I figured, yeah, while we're here, we could fuel up too. A man dressed in black walked up to me and said, "Hello, son, what's it gonna be?" I couldn't believe my eyes and my blood turned cold. Well, I handed him two shaky 20s. He looked at me and said, "Hey, buddy, you want your oil check?"

And with rain in the forecast for much of southern Manitoba Friday and Saturday, how dry it's been recently in parts of the region was part of my conversation on the golf course last night. One of the fellows in the foursome is a farmer. He noted it had been quite

0: The Verdon Indoor Rodeo and Wild West Days is now underway with the high school rodeo event underway at Tundra Oil and Gas Place. I've got some details to pass along just for you in 15 minutes. Right now, 10 o'clock.
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2: Looking at a mainly cloudy day today, 30% chance of showers, working our way up to a high of 22 degrees. I'm Alexander Peters, and the Brandon Research and Development Center just west of Brandon conducts

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1: Taking a look at the markets, canola, November, $802.50, up $8.10. January, $810, up $6.40. Spring wheat, Minneapolis, September, $6.69. Hard red winter wheat, September, $274.50. Wheat, September, $653.25, up 50 cents. Corn, September, $448.25, down $8.68. Oats, September, $315.50, down $7.75. Soybeans, August, $1,167.

0: 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Visit your local Ford store today.
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